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Here's a song for all you mamas out there, keeping those families together. And all you farmers' wives, doing your best.

the road again. 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The life I love is making music with my friends.